pardon me, do you have change for a quarter? I gotta make a phone call. Thank you. Boy, I hope this woman don't take me through no changes today, because I had a hard day today, man. You know, let me see what's happening at the address before I go home.

Russian eyes sparkle, your lips ruby blue, never speak a sound.

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burning wood piled on the porch, walnuts scattered on the ground, wood smoke rising to the sky. An old man comes home from work and he hugs his wife in a sweat-stained shirt, steps through that door to where it's warm inside.

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Though I spends me time in the ashes and smoke, in this all wide world there's no happier bloke. Chim, chim.

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Between pavement and stars is the chimney sweep world. When there's hardly no day, no hardly no night, there's things off in shadow and off way in light. On the rooftops of London, cool, what a sight.

Nancy Sinatra, de dochter van de baas. These boots are made for walking. This is Helen Shapiro, the queen for tonight.

It's not time to make a change. Just relax, take it easy. You're still young, that's your fault.